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6: From the Capital Radio Newsroom, good morning. I'm James Wybrow. Sydney Swans fans are threatening to boycott today's AFL game at the SCG after five players were suspended over club standards breaches. Victoria Police are investigating allegations of sexual assault against the five men at a Melbourne hotel, but no charges have been laid. Swans fans remain divided over the alleged scandal, with many saying they'll only attend today's AFLW home game and leave before the men's squad take to the field. Federal Nationals MP David Littleproud has told Today, while he understands the frustration from fans, the actions of a few don't define an entire team.
7: There would be good men in there that would also be hurting in that Sydney Swans team about the actions of their teammates that have let them down. These people are professionals.
6: Overseas, China is continuing its push into the Pacific region, racing to start deep-sea critical minerals mining ahead of new global rules favouring the US being established. The potato-sized rocks found on the seabed are used to extract minerals critical for EV battery manufacturing. China continues to trade access for mining rights with massive infrastructure spending within the Pacific nations, the latest $1 billion deal with Vanuatu to fast-track road and building repairs from the 2014 earthquake. Meanwhile, Meghan Markle has reportedly been dropped from a role in Guy Ritchie's TV series The Gentleman. Casting discussions were scrapped after the Duchess of Sussex received public backlash for the potential role. The Daily Mirror's Russell Myers says it could put her and Prince Harry's plans to relocate back to the UK on shaky ground.
8: We understand that these deals are possibly on shaky ground because of the backlash. One must think, you know, what a chaotic period, not only for the Sussexes, but for everybody around them.
6: Back home, capital city rents are surging by up to 80% in some suburbs as high house prices and rising mortgages force buyers into the unit and rental markets. Data shows increased competition from returning international students has also driven up costs in hubs across Sydney and Melbourne. And Sydney air traffic controllers have again warned about increased collision risks after new airspace redesign rules were introduced. It comes after four safety incidents at Australia's busiest airport, the latest where two Qantas aircrafts were cleared to proceed head-to-head on the same taxiway. The AFL wildcard spots have been locked up. Carlton will face the Demons in 10th vs 7th, while the Bulldogs and Magpies will battle in 9th vs 8th. In the NRL, the Knights' hopes of a top four finish have taken a blow after falling to the Sea Eagles 44 points to 24 at home. In last night's other clashes, the Warriors held firm against the Rabbitohs 45-26, while the Bulldogs took down the Dragons 44-14. In cricket, Australia's 8 for 165 heading into day two of their test with Bangladesh, and McLaren's Lando Norris has taken pole position for the Dutch Formula One Grand Prix. That's the latest from the Capital Radio Newsroom.
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9: On the partly cloudier side for your Sunday today, tomorrow about the same, though with a slight chance of shower in the evening, and those chances are set to rise into a full-blown rainy Tuesday. About the same for Wednesday, cloudy with a chance for a shower or two. Warragul rising to a top of 17 degrees today, in Traralgon climbing to 17 as well.

0: Maui topping at 18 degrees today.
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Monday there, DC, dropping by from 3GG's Local Breakfast, and what a Monday show. It's jam-packed with the results of Five for Your Flashback, the ultimate ear test. The first names going on the standby list for our superstar experience and barbecue bangers. All that and more.

0: Gippsland 3GG with Peaches and Herb, Disco Hit, Shake Your Groove Thing to finish the 30-minute music marathon for this hour. We got it again from 11 a.m. Hello, you're with Brad. And taking a look at the weather, it's going to stay cloudy today. Nothing to worry about at all. Same for your Monday, at least for the most part. Possible chance for showers in the evening. And then it's going to rain all day for Tuesday, and with a shower or two on Wednesday as well. So it's going to get wet very soon, but whilst it's still sunny and nice, we're going to keep the good vibes going with some more of the greatest hits. Cold Chisel along the way with some Phil Collins too. You're on 3GG.
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0: 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And there's still plenty of time to put your votes in for our Fight For Your flashback, celebrating National Beach Day tomorrow with four beach-inspired songs. So Dixie has picked Chris Rees' On The Beach, Macca with Martha and the Muffins' Echo Beach, Aaron Beach Boys' Good Vibrations, and Craig's First Class Beach Baby was his pick. You can cast your vote now, 3gg.com.au, because it'll be played out tomorrow morning during the classic local breakfast with Dixie. But if you're wondering if I had to pick a song, I would have went with Hoodoo Guru's Like Wow Wipeout. Next 15 minutes, you're on 3GG.
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0: Gippsland 3GG with Huda Gurus, top 15 hit from back in 1985, just right there and then. Hello and good morning, you're with Brad, together on a Sunday. Hope you're having a nice one so far. Keeping it easy and real, and it's going to get even realer next with another 30-minute music marathon. Press and play on some Prince, some John Farnham as well. It's all happening after the latest in news and sport here on 3GG.
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The next 3GG Superstar Experience starts tomorrow.

Gippsland 3GG. It's a 30-minute music marathon. Listening along with me, Brad. Hope you're having a nice Sunday morning. Nay, not too fired. I'm going to press play on Eddie Grant, Electric Avenue, after some Robert Palmer. But first up, before both of these, is Queen. 3GG.

Dixie. Have you voted for 3GG's Fight for Your Flashback? Jump onto our website and have your say. As we're inspired by National Beach Day, songs from First Class, Martha and the Muffins, Chris Rea, and appropriately, the Beach Boys. 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

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Bryan Adams in Paris or Duran Duran in London. 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

0: Gippsland 3GG with Brad for your Sunday, the 23rd of August. Weather's not too bad today, don't you think? There's a bit on the partly cloudier side, but there ain't no rain today. It's likely going to hit tomorrow, but most likely in the evening, otherwise cloudy. Tuesday is where it's going to start pouring, though. That's when it's going to start raining real hard. And same for your Wednesday, a shower or two, otherwise going to be cloudy. So still going to hold off a little bit longer. But you know what else is happening tomorrow? Our superstar experience. 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It's your pick if you win. And that's all starts tomorrow morning on the classic local breakfast with Dixie. But until then, I'm going to press play on some Bryan Adams. Next 5 minutes, you're on 3GG.
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0: Gippsland 3GG, listening on your 23rd of August, your Sunday. Only 2 more weeks until Father's Day, and also we're almost out of winter as well. Things are going to start heating up. So, to prepare for these two big events, especially for your dad, why not try and win him a Weber BBQ valued at $550 thanks to Cozy Heaters Warragul with our barbecue bangers. If you want to get in the draw, just tune in to the classic local breakfast tomorrow morning, 5:30. Finish the line of the song once you get your cue to call, and you're in the chance to win it. It's all happening from tomorrow morning, and the next 5 minutes. Eagle Eye Cherry, for the greatest hits.
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2: 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The cop who witnessed the incident follow the couple home, gave the hubby a sobriety test, found him to be legally drunk. Yeah, here endeth the lesson.
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0: of a classic, 3GG. Here with me, Brad, for your Sunday morning. And if you look at the time, it's about to be midday, about to cross into the afternoon. Lunchtime, get some food. But also when the music comes back for another 30-minute music marathon, I will be out and Banksy will be taking over. So I hope you enjoy the rest of your Sunday with Banksy and some of the music he's got playing. Oh my gosh, they're awesome. We've got this top 10 hit from back in 1984. Pat Benatar on Along the Way, as well as Cars. From 12 o'clock after your news here on 3GG. Have a great rest of your weekend. See ya.
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11: From the Capital Radio Newsroom, good afternoon, I'm James Wybrow. Australia has recorded its first case of the deadly H5 bird flu in a mammal. Federal Agriculture Minister Julie Collins says CSIRO testing confirmed the diagnosis in a long-nosed fur seal, which was found dead on the southeast coast of South Australia. A member of the public reported the seal to authorities, who say it showed no visible signs of

of Classic 3GG. Banksy taking you through it. Hello. That's me. And from Monday, Duran Duran live in London, or Bryan Adams in Paris. I will do that from tomorrow. Listen for the cue to call. Crowdy's on the way. Billy Ocean as well. But right now, this is the Communards, and don't lead them this way. Otherwise, well, they'll go all falsetto on you.

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It's easy to send through your details of someone who's celebrating. Just email us, breakfast@3gg.com.au.

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1: And Something So Strong. Neil Finn wrote that. He used to write most of their songs, to be honest. And he was inspired because he was watching his wife and kids play Mercy Sunday today, top of 17. Overnight Low tonight, of 5. Partly cloudy tomorrow, top of 18. Rain for Tuesday. They're talking about maybe 10 mils Tuesday, top of 14. And showers Wednesday, couple of mils for Wednesday, and a top of 14. Our next Superstar Experience, we kick this off tomorrow. A choice. Bryan Adams in Paris or Duran Duran in London. Can't choose them both, by the way. And whatever you choose, it's airfares and tickets for two and $5,000 worth of spending money. Terrific prize. We kick it off on Monday tomorrow. And it's with thanks to Lee and Gather Kia. 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Shortly, you too, 3GG.
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0: 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That's U2 with their little tribute, really, to Martin Luther King Jr. Ultimate Ear Test, that is back tomorrow, thanks to our very good friends at TMNH Mitre 10. It's an everyday item and a sound that you can make at home or indeed at work. And tomorrow, worth $1,200. 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

0: forever. Classic 3GG. That's George Michael with a little help from Aretha Franklin. Actually, to be honest, it was Aretha's song. George just tagged along. And I knew you were waiting for me. If I was a betting man, I'd say that Aretha made George wait and wait until she arrived. Coming up next hour, don't forget tomorrow, your chance to either see Duran Duran live in London or Bryan Adams in Paris. It's a great prize. I'll listen for the cue to call. But next hour, we've got Wang Chung. And Fleetwood Mac, 3GG.
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we have the classic 3GG, Duran Duran on the way, Fleetwood Mac as well. Duran Duran, of course, we'll do that from tomorrow. Chance to see Duran Duran in London or Bryan Adams in Paris. You get to choose. Right now, though, this is Wang Chung. Everyone have fun tonight. I always like songs that give you nice, easy instructions.

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Hi there, it's DC from 3GG's Local Breakfast, and yes, you heard right. Bryan Adams in Paris or Duran Duran in London? You choose your own adventure. Thanks to Lee and Gatha Kia. It begins Monday here at Forever Classic 3GG.

0: for the classic 3GG. That's Fleetwood Mac and Say You Love Me on a mostly sunny day today, top of 17. Overnight low tonight of 5. Partly cloudy tomorrow, top of 18. Rain maybe 10 mils Tuesday, top of 14. Showers for Wednesday, couple of mils they're saying for Wednesday, and a top of 14. We kick this off tomorrow. It is our next superstar experience. You have a choice, Bryan Adams in Paris or Duran Duran in London. Whatever you choose, it's airfares and tickets for $2,000 and $5,000 worth of spending money. It's with thanks to Lee and Gather Kia, now open. 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You can book your test drive now. And we kick that off tomorrow, so listen for the Kia to call. 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

0: forever. Classic 3GG, that is Underworld with Underneath the Radar. Fight for your flashback if you want to vote. You can do so now. It's based on yesterday's National Be an Angel Day. They didn't mean Hell's Angel, otherwise obviously it was a different day. Songs or artists with the angel in them, or with the word angel in them. So Craig's gone Robbie Williams' Angels. Aaron's gone The Angels' Am I Ever Going to See Her Face Again. Mac has gone Juice Newton's Angel of the Morning. And Dixie's gone Guy Sebastian's Angel Brought Me Here. So if you want to vote, you want to hear one of those, you want to vote, and the winner played tomorrow morning in the local Brekkie show at 7:40 a.m. with Dixie, well, vote now. Go to 3gg.com.au. 3GG.
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0: Forever Classic 3 Double G, that's Mondo Rock and the summer of 81. It must have been a good one to write it. From Monday tomorrow, Duran Duran live in London or Bryan Adams in Paris. You get to choose. I'll listen for the cue to call. Kicks off tomorrow. We've got the Bowie next hour. I'm a mess without my little... And Michael Jackson, 3 Double G.
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Hey there, it's DC dropping by from 3GG's Local Breakfast, and we tried to give away the money this week, but we were unsuccessful. So Monday, $1,200 for grabs with 3GG's Ultimate Ear Test. Give it a crack, 25 past 6, for the classic 3GG.

were the classic 3GG, Little Heroes and Escape Club coming up. Banksy Take Your Throat, which is me, hello. And it's a 30-minute Muse Marathon. This is Michael Jackson. The original title of this song was I Want to Eat You Up, but it was changed because of Michael to rock with you.

0: for Amber Classic 3 Double G, and that's Little Heroes, One Perfect Day. They're Australian, actually. One of the few bands you would say that got an American record contract before they got an Australian one. And it came about because just some American record exec was in Australia. He saw them, signed them up. And sadly for him, they only really came out with that particular song. Mostly sunny today, top of 17, overnight low tonight of 5. Partly cloudy tomorrow, top of 18. Rain for Tuesday, maybe 10 mils Tuesday, top of 14. Showers for Wednesday, a couple of mils they're saying for Wednesday, top of 14. Next Superstar Experience, yes, we kick it off tomorrow. 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
2: 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What happened to the theory of leaving no pile unturned? 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

0: forever. Classic 3GG, the mighty chisels and cheap wine, remembering their younger days. Mind you, it wasn't just cheap wine they used to get through, but you can't mention every substance and everything they did because it'd be a longer song than just 3 minutes. From tomorrow, your chance to see either Duran Duran live in London or Bryan Adams in Paris. So listen for the cue to call. We'll do that from tomorrow. Eurythmics coming up. And also this 3GG.
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We're at the Classic 3 Double G. Banksy taking you through it. We've got Dire Straits, Four Young Cannibals coming out, all part of a 30-minute Muse Marathon. This is Alana Miles, and don't forget, from tomorrow, your chance to see either Duran Duran live in London or Bryan Adams in Paris. 3 Double G.

that mama, she got it sticking in the cameraman. 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And he's up there. What's that? Hawaiian noises. He's banging on the bongos like a chimpanzee. Oh, that ain't working.

0: Forever Classic 3GG. That's Bill Medley and a little help from Jennifer Warnes. Had the time of my life from the Dirty Dancing soundtrack. That was kind of funny, is when the Dirty Dancing producer fellas first played that, they thought it was on the wrong speed. And to show you, wait on, I'll stop that and play this. Now they've gone, wrong speed. So, wasn't, of course. On a day mostly clear this evening, dropping down to 5 degrees tonight. Top today is 17. Partly cloudy tomorrow, top of 18. Rain about Tuesday, maybe 10 mils Tuesday, top of 14. Showers Wednesday, couple of mils they're saying for Wednesday, top of 14. We kick this off tomorrow. It is a terrific prize. A choice, my friends, either Bryan Adams in Paris or Duran Duran in London. Whatever you choose, airfares and tickets for two, $5,000 worth of spending money. 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But we start that tomorrow. This on the way, 3GG. 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

0: Bread, the classic 3GG, that is Soft Cell with Tainted Love. It's actually a cover, which, okay, it surprised me too. Originally, Gloria Jones did it, but as a B-side. Apparently, one of the lads had the single, so knew what the B-side was. Ultimate Ear Test, that's back tomorrow in the local Brekkie Show with Dixie. It's with thanks to TMNH Mitre 10. Clues have got going, an everyday item, and a sound that you can make either at work or indeed at home. And it's worth $1,200. It is the ultimate ear test. It's back tomorrow on the local Brekkie Show with Dixie 3GG.
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0: Forever Classic 3GG, that's Simply Red and Holding Back the Years. Lead singer Mick Hucknall wrote that about his mum, who apparently left him and the family when Mick was very, very young. Starts tomorrow. Your chance to see either Duran Duran live in London or Bryan Adams in Paris. So listen for the cue to call. We'll kick that off tomorrow. Dave Dobbin and the Herbs next hour. And Ice House 3GG.
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over Classic 3 Double G. Banksy taking you through it. We've got Dragon and Thelma Houston on the way right now. This is Ice House from the album Ice House. Back in the days, they were known as the Flowers, but actually that first album was a mighty, mighty good album. And starts tomorrow, your choice, either Duran Duran live in London or Bryan Adams in Paris.

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0: for the classic 3GG. That's Thelma Houston. Don't leave it this way because, wow, she gets distraught. Listen to her. Let's see, cleared this evening. Top today is 17. Overnight low tonight of 5. Partly cloudy tomorrow. Top of 18. Rain for Tuesday. Maybe 10 mils Tuesday. Top of 14. And a couple of mils and showers for Wednesday. And a top of 14. We start this tomorrow. What a prize. It is either Bryan Adams in Paris or Duran Duran in London. You get to choose. Can't choose them both. And it's airfares and tickets for two and $5,000 worth of spending money. So we'll do that tomorrow. Thanks to Langatha Care, now open. Explore the Tasman or Sorrento and book your test drive today. Nick Kershaw on the way, 3GG.
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0: Forever Classic 3 Double G, that is Nick Kershaw. And wouldn't it be good? Fight for your flashback. If you want to vote, you can do so now. The winner's going to be played tomorrow morning in the local Brekkie show at 7:40 a.m. It's based on yesterday's National Be an Angel Day. So songs or artists with angels in them, or angel. And Craig's gone, Robbie Williams, Angel. Aaron's gone, The Angels, Am I Ever Going to See Your Face Again? Mac has pulled out Juice Newton's Angel of the Morning. And Dixie's gone, Guy Sebastian's and Angels Brought Me Here. So if you want to vote, do so now, 3GG.com.au. And the winner, play tomorrow morning in the local Brekkie show, 3GG.
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13: 531 3GG's latest beach and surf conditions.
14: Having a look at your afternoon surf, and Kilcunda is expecting some 3 to 4 foot surf, some very slight onshore winds about the Savo, tide just over a metre and a half. Temps are 13 in the water, 14 on the beach. To Phillip Island, some 2 to 4 foot surf here. Tide is around a metre, some very minor winds around today. Temps are 13 in and out of the water, and if you're out and about today, last light around 6:15 tonight. This week at IGA, grab a Cadbury chocolate block 150 to 190 grams for just $4. That's half price. It ends August 25 at participating stores, excludes IGA. Local grocer. It's Paul, and that's your 3GG surf report.

Deeksy, dropping by from 3GG's local breakfast, and what a Monday show. It's jam-packed with the results of Five for Your Flashback, the ultimate ear test. 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All that and more.

0: Boy of the classic 3GG, that is John Mellencamp, Lonely Old Nights. He actually got some of the ideas for not just the title of the song, but the lyrics in the song from a Paul Newman movie called The HUD. If you ever saw that, to be honest, I don't think I have, but if you have, you probably know better than I do how close it was. Don't forget, from tomorrow, your chance to see either Duran Duran live in London or Bryan Adams in Paris. Next hour, we've got Madonna. And Boston 3GG.
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where the classic 3GG 30-minute beast marathon. We've got Hall & Oates and Joe Cocker on the way. Well, Banksy, by the way, hello. And this is Boston, More Than a Feeling.

0: throughout the classic 3GG. That's Hall & Oates with Kisses on My List. A lot of people thought that was a love song. In fact, people play it at their weddings. No, because the Kiss might be on the list, but it's very low down, as it was. Mostly clear this evening, dropping down to 5 degrees tonight. Partly cloudy tomorrow, top of 18. Rain and roundabout for Tuesday. Maybe 10 mils Tuesday, top of 14. And showers, couple of mils Wednesday, top of 14. We kick this off tomorrow. 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So start that tomorrow. 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
9: Heading to Mount Baw-Baw? 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
10: This is Budgie Baker. 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Lake Mountain Toboggers were happy with the conditions today. They had a good one going on there. Baw-Baw gave the skiers and boarders something to ride with on their last day of the season. Bullet, 9 lifts today. Lower runs are getting a bit challenging, especially around Little Buller Spur. Summit was nice, plus A-Bomb, Skyline and Cofflers. False Creek, better day out. Scotts and Ruin Castle were pretty busy, as were Towers and Drovers, and still plenty of lifts to get you on snow. Hotham today, Village and Heavenly stayed open, as well as Roadrunner, Summit Quad plus the trainer for the first timers. Some of the lower slopes, well, they're getting a little bit thinner, a few more obstacles appearing, but probably staying like this into tomorrow. Then we hope it cools down again when another change moves in and you can ski, play and save at Selwyn Snow Resort, most affordable snow resort in New South Wales.

0: for the Classic 3GG. From tomorrow, your chance to see either Duran Duran live in London or Bryan Adams in Paris. Your choice, but we'll kick that off tomorrow. That's my lot too. Happy days, dear. My work here, my friends, is done. Coming up next hour, we've got the Breakfast Club. And this by Talking Heads, 3GG. Have a goodie. Don't forget to write.
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Hey there, it's Deeksy from 3GG's Local Breakfast, and yes, you heard right. Brian Adams in Paris or Duran Duran in London? You choose your own adventure. Thanks to Lee and Gatha Kia. It begins Monday here at Forever Classic 3GG.

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Bryan Adams in Paris or Duran Duran in London. The choice is yours. 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
0: After classic. 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

Hey there, Deeksy, have you voted for 3GGs, 5 for your flashback? 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As we're inspired by National Beach Day, songs from First Class, Martha and the Muffins, Chris Rea, and appropriately, the Beach Boys. 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

0: 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Bryan Adams in Paris or Duran Duran in London.
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Dixie dropping by from 3GG's local breakfast. And what a Monday show. It's jam-packed with the results of Five for Your Flashback, the ultimate ear test. 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

0: 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Bryan Adams in Paris or Duran Duran in London. We'll give you return flights for two plus $5,000 spending money. 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
1: 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A guy had done it about a dozen times before the cops caught him. 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

Hey there, it's Deeksy from 3GG's Local Breakfast, and yes, you heard right. Bryan Adams in Paris or Duran Duran in London? You choose your own adventure. Thanks to Lee and Gaffer Kia. It begins Monday here at Forever Classic 3GG.

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0: 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This time. The choice is yours. Bryan Adams in Paris or Duran Duran in London. In London. We'll give you return flights for two plus $5,000 spending money. 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Let's make a night. Two legendary artists.
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0: 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Bryan Adams in Paris or Duran Duran in London? Yeah. 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

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Bryan Adams in Paris or Duran Duran in London. 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

Will you say oui to Paris or allo to London? 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

0: 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Bryan Adams in Paris or Duran Duran in London. 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
0: 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Bryan Adams in Paris or Duran Duran in London? 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
7: 6 degrees in Warragul, 2 in Traralgon, 8 for Pakenham. From the Capital Radio 3GG newsroom, I'm Scott Maiman. State opposition leader Jess Wilson has vowed to overhaul Victoria's justice system if her party wins the November election. Carolee Katsimbanis explains.
8: A Wilson-led government is promising judges will deliver harsher sentences for serious offenders in Victoria. The Herald Sun says part of being able to do that means overhauling Victoria's Court of Appeal. The Court of Criminal Appeal and Court of Civil Appeal would be split, allowing the actual choosing and appointment of specialist criminal law judges who would then be expected to take a tougher approach to sentencing than is currently being done. Carolee Katsimbanis, Melbourne.
7: A former Essendon captain and Leongatha footballer is calling on men here in Gippsland to treat women with the respect they deserve. It comes after the Sydney Swans stood down 5 players for the remainder of the AFL season as police investigate an alleged sexual assault last weekend. Dyson Heppel says this serves as an important moment for every man to have a good look at themselves.
9: Being a good bloke isn't just about, you know, how you treat your teammates, it's about how you treat women, and especially when nobody's watching. It's about recognising when someone's feeling uncomfortable, stepping in when your mate crosses the line. It's about having the courage to call out the behaviour that isn't right, especially when it is your mate.
7: The travel industry says a newly implemented tax in Fiji is driving up holiday costs for Australians. Those who booked and paid for holidays months ago are now being asked to pay an additional 5% Fiji Tourism Services tax that's designed to help fund Fiji Airways. A local football administrator has suggested a radical shake-up involving two Gippsland footy leagues. More on that from Alex Doherty.
10: Mark Seymour has suggested a 24-team league by merging the Mid-Gippsland and North Gippsland competitions and dividing this league into a three-conference system. Seymour has told Code Sports this proposed amalgamation could help reduce travel times and reduce administration costs. The proposal could see Fish Creek, Foster, MDU, Stony Creek, Tarwin, Toora, Woodside and Yarram form the Alberton Conference. Ballara, Churchill, Hill End, Merbu North, Newborough, Thorpedale, Yallourn Yallourn North and Yanar would form the Mid-Gippsland Conference. And Cowar, Glengarry, Gormandale, Hayfield, Morwell East, Rosedale, Sale City and TTU form the North Gippsland Conference. 18 rounds of football would be played, with each team playing the other seven in their respective conference twice, plus four games against teams from other conferences. Alex Doherty, Capital Radio News.
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7: The Sydney Swans have received a standing ovation after an emotional win over the Kangaroos at the SCG, ending a week plagued by scandal for the AFL club. The Swans beating North Melbourne 123-70. A loss for the West Coast Eagles in last night's AFL, Hawthorn winning 107 to the Eagles 45. And it was a much closer affair between Port Adelaide and Essendon, with the Power winning 104-95. In the weekend's Gippsland League footy, Lee and Gather smashed Druin 24-11-155-10-13-73. Bairnsdale winning a high-scoring affair against Mafra 15-18-108-15-11-101. Mowi wallops Sale 27-23-185-2-4-16. Traralgon, narrow victors over Wonthaggi 9-9-63-8-13-61. And Morwell got up over Warragul 7-6-48-5-9-39. In the first week of finals in North Gippsland footy at the weekend, Yallourn Yallourn North thumped Rosedale in yesterday's elimination final 17-12-114-7-12-54. And in the qualifying final on Saturday, it was Hayfield winning in a thriller over Woodside 8-9-57-7-13-55. That's the latest news update. I'm Scott Maiman from the Capital Radio Newsroom.
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0: 3GG's four-day forecast for Southern Stock Feeds, offering fully customised dairy, beef and sheep pellets.
11: Cloudy, few showers about this evening, looking at some light westerly winds to 20 kilometres an hour. They should even lighten up even further as your Monday rolls on. We're down to 8 degrees overnight. Tomorrow, cloudy, showers, light winds, a much cooler top tomorrow of 13 degrees. Shower or 2:14 on Wednesday. Thursday, looking partly cloudy with a top around 17. Today, though, before the showers hit, we're looking at a top of 18 across the board.
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11: Oh, where did that weekend go? 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On this day, celebration book. Also, have you voted for Fight for Your Flashback? 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

0: Barbecue Bangers this morning. Your chance to get your dad in the draw to win a fantastic Ultimate Father's Day pack. A Weber BBQ thanks to Cozy Heaters Warragul, valued at $550 plus. A $50 meat pack to Christener, courtesy of De Grandi's Butchers in Warragul. To get in the draw, you just need to finish the next line of a well-known song. Simple as that. Your chance to do that a little later on. We'll do that after six. But in the meantime, let's check this out. A 3JJ.
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0: Let's open up the archive and reveal what's happened on this day, August 24. Axe murderer John Trevor Kelly became the last man to be hung in New South Wales on this day in 1939. France tested its first hydrogen bomb in the South Pacific on this day in 1968. Mark David Chapman was sentenced to 20 years jail in 1981 for killing John Lennon. He's still behind bars. Bob Geldof and Paulie Yates married on this day in 1986. However, they divorced 10 years later. In Excess entered the charts in 1988 with Never Tear Us Apart. To 2004, and Jimmy Page was the first person to be honoured at the new British Walk of Fame, London's equivalent to the Hollywood Walk of Fame. In 2006, scientists decided that Pluto shouldn't be considered a planet because of its size. A sad day when actor-director Lord Richard Attenborough passed away in 2014 at the age of 90. He starred in The Great Escape, Jurassic Park, amongst many other films. In 2018, the French Open tennis ban Serena Williams' black Nike catsuit from future tournaments, citing respect for the game and the place. In 2018, Scott Morrison becomes the Prime Minister after defeating Peter Dutton in a leadership spill, replacing Malcolm Turnbull. And a day Prince Andrew would rather forget in 2019 when he denies knowing his friend Jeffrey Epstein was involved in sexual trafficking of underage girls after public accusations were made against him. And that's a little of what's happened on this day, August 24.
1: 3JJ is
3: classic. After classic. After classic. We are forever classic. 3JJ.
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11: My dentist, he just turns 80 and decides that he's just going to spend his last 7 or 8 years of life doing whatever he wants to do. So then I got to get a new dentist. And I understand that. I got to fill out a lot of forms. I can understand that. That's perfectly normal. But they're asking like serious questions. Like, have you ever had a stroke? I'm like, no. Have you ever had a heart attack? No, but I'm just here to get my teeth cleaned. It's like serious stuff. Like, do you have diabetes? Do you have high blood pressure? No, no. And then right in the middle of that list, amongst all these serious life-threatening issues, it just said, on exact words, have you ever had diarrhea? And I felt uncomfortable about that. Because I don't think that's an appropriate question. And I didn't know what to do because I didn't want to get it wrong. You know, if I'm honest and I say yes, is that a deal breaker? I'm like, well, we can't clean your teeth, Mr. Barker. You see, due to your previous condition, well, we use a prune juice-based fluoride treatment. But if I say no, and I sign a legal document claiming that I have never had diarrhea, am I going to be able to hand that piece of paper to another adult human being and keep a straight face? I'm like, here you go. No, never.

0: Sometime after six, you'll have the opportunity to be the first person to get on the standby list to see either the one and only Bryan Adams in Paris or Duran Duran in London. Our next superstar experience, thanks to Lee and Gather Kia, is coming up. 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Listen out for Scott Mayman in the 3GG newsroom. He's wearing Old Spice this morning. I smelled that soon as I came in this morning. Plus, the ultimate ear test. All that and more still to come. 3GG.
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8: 531 3GG's latest beach and surf conditions.
9: G'day there for Kilcunda today. Fair to good conditions. 2 to 3 foot swell. 6 knot offshore wind in from the north. High tide to 2 metres at 8 o'clock. 13 in the drink and 9 outside. For the island, fair to good conditions. 2 to 3 foot swell. 14 knot offshore wind in from the north. High tide to 1 metre at 8 o'clock. 13 in the drink and 11 outside. 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
11: It's currently 6 degrees here in Warragul, 2 in Traralgon, in Pakenham, 8 degrees. From the Capital Radio 3GG newsroom, I'm Scott Mayman. The Mount Baw-Baw snow season has officially ended. It's an early end to the season. The region has seen a mild winter with limited snow conditions. The Gippsland Mountains white season finished yesterday with lift operations closing. And from today, entry to the mountain is free with the start of the green season. Gippsland farmers say costs remain high despite the price of full cream milk zigzagging. Sophie Clark reports.
12: The cost of both the Pura and Dairy Farmers milk brands is being slashed in supermarkets by up to 17 cents a litre, sparking fears extra support for farmers could be coming to an end. The Weekly Times reports Bega Foods, the owner of both brands, raised retail prices by around 24 cents during April and gave some of that extra money back to struggling landholders. The United Dairy Farmers of Victoria group says costs remain high and retail prices aren't reflective of what people on the land are being paid. The Coles website shows 3-litre Pura and Dairy Farmers bottles were $6.50 in March. That jumped to $7.20 in April and has now fallen to $6.70.
11: Sydney air traffic controllers have again warned about increased collision risks after new airspace redesign rules were introduced. It comes after 4 safety incidents at Sydney Airport. The latest were 2 Qantas aircraft were cleared to proceed head-to-head on the same taxiway. All incidents are being investigated. A dual Russian-Australian citizen from Victoria has been charged with foreign interference. It's alleged the 27-year-old tried to provide information about Ukrainian military activities to people he believed were linked to a Russian spy network. Federal Police Commissioner Chrissy Barrett says more arrests could follow.
13: This sends a very strong message that the Counter Foreign Interference Task Force, which is led by the AFP and ASIO, has all of the skills and the capabilities to be able to identify, disrupt and take prosecution action when we see that there are individuals in our country who are undertaking foreign interference.
11: Subaru is being accused of breaching a scheme designed to promote competition between car repairers. The ACCC claims the company failed to supply independent mechanics with the same software and technical information it provided to Subaru Australia dealerships. It commenced proceedings in the federal court.
1: 3GG Local Sport.
11: The Sydney Swans have received a standing ovation after an emotional win over the Kangaroos at the SCG, ending a week plagued by scandal for the AFL club. The Swans beating North Melbourne 123-70. A loss for the West Coast Eagles in last night's AFL, Hawthorn winning 107 to the Eagles 45. Elsewhere, it was a much closer affair between Port Adelaide and Essendon, with the Power winning 104-95. In the first week of Mid-Gippsland finals footy at the weekend, yesterday's elimination final saw a win for MDU over Thorpedale, 11-14-80 to 10-13-73. And in Saturday's elimination final, it was Fish Creek defeating Tarwin, 13-10-88 to 7-8-50. Tennis world number one Jannik Sinner is out for at least a month after he sensationally withdrew from the upcoming US Tennis Open. Craig Gabriel reports.
14: Sinner said he's taken the advice of his medical team and decided he's not prepared to risk his physical health by playing the Open. The world number one has been troubled by an issue to his right knee, which resulted in his withdrawal from the Cincinnati tournament. Sinner has not played a tournament since winning his second Wimbledon and said he will stay in Europe and prepare for the Asian swing, which starts later in September. On the positive side, Carlos Alcaraz will play the Open after missing the last 2 majors with a wrist issue. Craig Gabriel, Sydney.
11: That's the latest news update. I'm Scott Maiman from the Capital Radio Newsroom.
1: 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Time saver traffic. Accident towing Gippsland. 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
15: Good morning, a great start on the roads around Gippsland. There's no hold-ups or delays. As for your run into Melbourne, flying through on the Princess Freeway, as well as the Pakenham Bypass, it's looking great for your Monday. Once you get onto the Monash Freeway, it's building from Narre Warren Road to Belgrave Hallam Road. 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And violence, sign up at polishedman.com. More traffic soon on 3GG's Local Breakfast.
1: 3GG's 4-day forecast for Southern Stock Feeds. 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
0: A little bit of patchy fog about this morning. Some light winds, otherwise a partly cloudy Monday today. We're down to 9 degrees overnight. We're looking cloudy again tomorrow. Some areas of rain in the morning and afternoon. Some light winds a Tuesday. Top tomorrow at 17. Little cooler, cloudy. Showers about in the morning. Light west-southwesterly winds Wednesday, 15. And a partly cloudy day on Thursday. Light winds top around about 17 degrees. Today, 8 for Mount Baw-Baw, 15 for the Prom. 18 everywhere else right now. Traralgon on 5. It's 8 degrees at Leongatha. Pakenham right now is sitting on 9.
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0: Have you voted yet for 3GGs? Fight for your flashback? Yeah. Four songs inspired by the beach. Those songs will go over very, very soon. This is Gippsland's Forever Classic 3GG at the station. That'll give you the chance to win two ways this morning. In fact, three. Ultimate Ear Test. Also the Superstar Experience and Barbecue Bangers a little bit later on. This is Forever Classic 3GG. It's going to be a busy morning and it starts with Dixie's Midnight Runners. Double G.

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0: Made in Gippsland, 3GG's local breakfast show.

Oh, there are three ways to win this morning. One, the ultimate ear test, not too far away. Your chance to identify that right there. Plus, of course, the very first cab off the rack to have a crack at 3GG's Choose Your Own Adventure. You could be either in London to see Duran Duran or in Paris.

0: to see Bryan Adams. Towards the end of the year, nice. Your chance to get on the standby list for that, as well as WinDad. A fantastic Weber BBQ, thanks to Cozy Heaters Warrigal, valued at $550, plus a $50 meat pack to christen, courtesy of DeGrandi's Butchers here in Warrigal. To win, all you need to do to get Daddy in the draw is just basically finish the next barbecue banger. What's the next line? Don't ring now, I'm just giving you an example. So, what is the next line of this? It just so happens to be cheap wine and a three-day growth. I repeat it. Easy peasy Japanesey. Your chance to get in the draw a little bit later on to win Dad a fantastic prize pack valued at $600 thanks to Cozy Heaters. Barbecue bangers will do that a little later on, but right now...
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0: 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Not quite what his girlfriend had in mind when she said she wanted to play doctors and nurses.
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0: Cloudy, this morning fog, light winds. Very nice Monday ahead. Top around about 17 degrees. 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Maybe, just maybe, you made this sound on the weekend. So if you have, then I want to hear from you. 56222444 is the telephone number. 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

0: and H might attend George Street Mowing. It's the sound that has Gippsland guessing. Three double G's ultimate ear test.
1: Carmen of Wonthaggi. Now, we've had a couple of guys at this ultimate ear test, but you kind of like, not so much meaning it in a derogatory sense, but the proverbial bad penny, you keep coming back and back for more, and we love you for that. You're a little bit like
2: Bernard Murray. Knock me down.
1: Yeah, well, hopefully we can win you some money this time around. I reckon of all people, you've probably, apart from Bernard Murray, invested the most amount of money in phone calls. So
2: We have indeed.
1: You have indeed. And we've loved this friendship that's developed. Let's see whether or not we can make it happen this time around. $1,200 up for grabs. Thanks to Tingham and H Might at 10. What do you think?
2: Okay, the gas cooking bench top, you know, yep. When you press the dial button down, it makes that click.
1: It does.
2: You press it down, clicks up.
1: It ignites the gas. Is that what you're talking about?
2: Well, then you get the igniter and you light the gas. It's the actual dial that, you know, you put the flame up and down with.
1: Mm-hmm. I know exactly what you're talking about, and I can tell you this. I know exactly that you're not right.
2: Oh, goodness.
1: Back to
2: Thanks, Dixie. Have a wonderful day.
1: You too, as we give you another chance to win next hour. It is the ultimate ear test. You're a 3GG.
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9: It's currently 6 degrees here in Warrigal, 2 in Traralgon, in Pakenham, 8 degrees. From the Capital Radio 3GG newsroom, I'm Scott Maiman. The Mount Baw-baw snow season has officially ended. It's an early end to the season. The region has seen a mild winter with limited snow conditions. The Gippsland Mountains white season finished yesterday with lift operations closing. And from today, entry to the mountain is free with the start of the green season. Gippsland farmers say costs remain high despite the price of full cream milk zigzagging. Sophie Clark reports.
10: The cost of both the Pura and Dairy Farmers milk brands is being slashed in supermarkets by up to 17 cents a litre, sparking fears extra support for farmers could be coming to an end. The Weekly Times reports Bega Foods, the owner of both brands, raised retail prices by around 24 cents during April and gave some of that extra money back to struggling landholders. The United Dairy Farmers of Victoria Group says costs remain high and retail prices aren't reflective of what people on the land are being paid. The Coles website shows 3-litre Pura and Dairy Farmers bottles were $6.50 in March. That jumped to $7.20 in April and has now fallen to $6.70.
9: Sydney air traffic controllers have again warned about increased collision risks after new airspace redesign rules were introduced. It comes after 4 safety incidents at Sydney Airport, the latest where 2 Qantas aircraft were cleared to proceed head-to-head on the same taxiway. All incidents are being investigated. A dual Russian-Australian citizen from Victoria has been charged with foreign interference. It's alleged the 27-year-old tried to provide information about Ukrainian military activities to people he believed were linked to a Russian spy network. Federal Police Commissioner Chrissy Barrett says more arrests could follow.
11: This sends a very strong message that the Counter Foreign Interference Task Force, which is led by the AFP and ASIO, has all of the skills and the capabilities to be able to identify, disrupt and take prosecution action when we see that there are individuals in our country who are undertaking foreign interference.
9: Subaru is being accused of breaching a scheme designed to promote competition between car repairers. The ACCC claims the company failed to supply independent mechanics with the same software and technical information it provided to Subaru Australia dealerships. It commenced proceedings in the federal court.
0: 3GG Local Sport.
9: The Sydney Swans have received a standing ovation after an emotional win over the Kangaroos at the SCG, ending a week plagued by scandal for the AFL club. The Swans beating North Melbourne 123-70. A loss for the West Coast Eagles in last night's AFL, Hawthorn winning 107-45. Elsewhere, it was a much closer affair between Port Adelaide and Essendon, with the Power winning 104-95. In the first week of Mid-Gippsland finals footy at the weekend, yesterday's elimination final saw a win for MDU over Thorpedale 11-14-80 to 10-13-73. And in Saturday's elimination final, it was Fish Creek defeating Tarwin 13-10-88 to 7-8-50. Tennis world number one Jannik Sinner is out for at least a month after he sensationally withdrew from the upcoming US Tennis Open, Craig Gabriel reports.
12: Sinner said he's taken the advice of his medical team and decided he's not prepared to risk his physical health by playing the Open. The world number one has been troubled by an issue to his right knee, which resulted in his withdrawal from the Cincinnati tournament. Sinner has not played a tournament since winning his second Wimbledon and said he will stay in Europe and prepare for the Asian swing, which starts later in September. On the positive side, Carlos Alcaraz will play the Open after missing the last 2 majors with a wrist issue. Craig Gabriel, Sydney.
9: That's the latest news update. I'm Scott Maiman from the Capital Radio Newsroom.
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13: Good morning. There is a bit of congestion starting up in Drummond on Main South Road after the Summerhill Boulevard heading northbound. As we run into Melbourne, it's still nice and clear on the Princes Freeway, as well as the Pakenham Bypass. It's smooth sailings this morning. Once you do get onto the Monash Freeway, you will hit a bit of congestion from Narre Warren Road through to Belgrave, Hallam Road, then from the East Link to Warragul Road. Census night was Tuesday the 11th of August. There's still time to complete. 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More traffic soon on 3GG's Local Breakfast.
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9: Unleaded, $1.99 at the BP Pakenham South, $1.95 at the Metro in Morwell, and $2.05 at the Ready Express Lang Lang.
0: 3GG's four-day forecast for Southern Stock Feeds, offering fully customised dairy, beef and sheep pellets.
14: Belinda House from the Weather Bureau, a happy Monday morning to you. How are you?
15: Good, thank you. Yeah, a little cold to start today, down to about 3 degrees overnight on our instruments at Warragul there. You can see a little bit of fog in parts. Our instruments at the airport there at Latrobe Valley showing a bit of fog at present. So, you know, just one of those winter's morning where it's a bit cold and it's a bit foggy in parts.
14: Yeah.
15: But look, the day itself really should be dry today. We're going to have fairly cloudy skies, but the daytime itself should stay dry. We're waiting till probably well after dark to see the first into some showers or that rain coming in, so you'll be able to get out and do your outdoor activities today. Temperature's actually pretty mild. We're getting close to the end of August. Warragul today is looking for a top of 18 degrees. Not too dissimilar around the region. Wonthaggi 18, Latrobe Valley 17, Pakenham 19 there. Phillip Island looking for a top of 17 degrees today. Leongatha 18 degrees. All dry and partly cloudy conditions during the day. Anticipating a shower, you know, it's going to be well close to midnight before we see some showers coming in, but something on the way.
14: Alrighty, what about any warnings to be aware of?
15: Look, no warnings at present. We do have some flood watches for northern central Victoria and northeastern Victoria, but just nothing in the region. But look, we have got a wet and rainy day expected tomorrow. So, you know, that first hint of those showers coming in late this evening and then through the overnight period and through to tomorrow, we're going to start to see those showers or periods of rain start to increase. So during the day tomorrow, 15 to 25 millimetres is on the cards. Now, we could get some thunderstorms with it as well. Could burst down some heavy rainfall if you get under a thunderstorm locally. But, yeah, today's the settled day ahead of a rainy day tomorrow. You know, 15 to 20 millimetres in the gauges across the region. Some thunderstorms could perhaps bring locally a little bit more than that. So temperatures tomorrow are going to sit around those mid to high teens. But, look, doesn't hang around for too long. By the time we get into Wednesday, winds will have turned a cooler, bit more of a west to southwesterly direction, dropping down those temperatures. Not much shower activity left by Wednesday. You'll just be holding on to the odd shower or two, but a cooler day on Wednesday.
14: Fantastic. As always, it is an absolute pleasure, Belinda. You have yourself a lovely day.
15: Same to you. Talk to you soon.
14: Right now, we are sitting on 4 degrees. Maui, Comwak is on 10. The prom right now is sitting on 9.
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14: Your first chance to get on the standby list. 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

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Duran Duran in London or Bryan Adams in Paris. 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

0: there is a former superstar experience in Madonna. 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And this Friday, if you're looking for something to do, a worthy cause, the Merbau North RSL are having a trivia night at the Merbau North Hotel. 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They're limiting it. Last time we were there was for the cyclone, that went through there a couple of years ago. Well, the last time we were there, we filled out the place. We are limiting the amount of tables we've got this time around. So it is the quick or the dead. Make sure you get into the Merbau North Hotel and book your tickets for a great night out in aid of the Merbau North RSL. 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
0: It is time to throw a name onto the standby list, the very first cab off the rank. Hello, 3GG, who we got there?
4: Hello, it's Penny, how are you?
0: Hi, Penny, how are you?
4: Yeah, I'm really, really well, thank you.
0: You are the first cab off the rank to get yourself on the standby list to choose your own adventure. How good is that?
4: Oh, that's sensational. I've been waiting and waiting for this.
0: Well, Penny, you've gone early, which is great, so you have a great chance of winning this fantastic prize. Let me soak you in. You have the choice, either December 3, Paris, to see Brian Adams, or Duran Duran at London's O2 Arena, October 31st. Which way are you leaning more towards?
4: Look, I'd have to go with Duran Duran, London.
0: Yeah. 100%. I reckon.
4: John Taylor, the bassist, he was my biggest crush back in the day.
0: You know what? I think the line starts behind you just quietly because there are quite a few people who think exactly the same thing. This prize is valued at nearly $10,000, includes airfares, two tickets to go and see Duran Duran at the iconic O2 Arena, October 31st, plus $5,000 worth of spending money, and you get to take somebody with you. Who's that going to be?
4: Look, I'm really not sure. My bestie, probably. Bestie, Hayley.
0: There we go. All right. Well, Hayley gets to go along. Hopefully, you got your passport all sorted out. Just hang on the line. You are the first cab off the rank. Penny is on the line. Well done to you. And there are more chances for you to get on the standby list by listening longer right across your workday. Listen out for that cue to call. 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
0: It is 7 to 7, looking cloudy today. A little bit of morning fog, particularly around the Moore River area there in the Latrobe Valley. Some light winds, but it'll burn off fairly quickly. Chasing a top of 17 degrees in Warragul right now. It's sitting on 4. Thank you, ladies. Yes, be like Penny. Get yourself on the standby list. Listen right across your workday. Switch us on at work for your chance to get on the standby list to see the superstar experience like no other. Choose your own adventure. Duran Duran in London or Bryan Adams in Paris. The choice will be yours. But you need to be on the standby list. Forever Classic 3GG. And she was

0: That is the Talking Heads. This is the station that'll give you three ways to win after seven this morning. The ultimate ear test. Not only a little chance to get on the standby list for our superstar experience, but also barbecue bangers. Yes, Father's Day is not too far away, and we want to spoil your dad with his own brand new Weber BBQ. You could win that with thanks to our good friends at Kaisi Heaters. Plus, not only that, there also is a meat pack courtesy of De Grandi's Quality Butchers, who have opened up in Warrigal. Your chance to do that after seven as well. All you need to do is just finish the next line of a well-known song. Simple as that. Barbecue bangers, your chance to do that. Latest from the newsroom is only minutes away. Scott Maiman, we'll chat with him next.
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8: 6 degrees in Warrigal, 3 in Traralgon, 8 in Pakenham. From the Capital Radio 3GG newsroom, I'm Scott Maiman. Energy Safe Victoria is taking AusNet to court amid claims it failed to manage safety risks associated with low-hanging transmission lines, some of them found in Gippsland. At the centre of the case, AusNet is accused of failing to notify landholders about the problem, despite knowing about it for 18 months before taking action. The low-hanging transmission lines were located in Gippsland, as well as northeast Victoria and in Melbourne. AusNet says it can't talk about particular matters, but has suggested the matter relates to older low-clearance transmission lines. The case goes to court in November. The Liberals have confirmed their candidate for the seat of Pakenham for November's state election. Alex Doherty reports.
9: Radmila Dyson has been named to represent the Liberals for the hotly contested seat of Pakenham. It's understood Miss Dyson was chosen ahead of Monty Sodi and the man who contested Pakenham in the last state election, David Farrelly. Dyson's links with the Pakenham electorate are extensive. A co-founder of the Officer City Soccer Club, where she served as treasurer and the equity and inclusion officer. She has also served on the Board of Governance for Living Learning Pakenham and appointed to Cardinia Shire Council's COVID-19 Community Recovery Committee. She'll contest against Labor candidate Alessandra Sullivan and One Nation candidate Warren Pickering. Labor currently holds the seat by a margin of 0.4%. Alex Stockerty, Capital Radio News.
8: Victoria's water storages are below 60%, slightly less than a year ago, with water authorities poised to pull the trigger on some water restrictions. It comes as the spring-summer bushfire outlook is warning of reduced rainfall and hotter than average temperatures. Advocates are welcoming new figures showing 90% of young Australians have never smoked, alongside a drop in youth vaping rates. Addiction Support Service QUIT says strong government policies and education programs are helping drive the reduction in nicotine use. But Group Director Rachel Anderson warns those who do smoke are finding it increasingly harder to give up.
10: For those people who are smoking, they're also potentially using vaping and nicotine pouches. So they're using them interchangeably. So that actually creates more complexity around, you know, how to manage that addiction.
8: Meghan Markle has reportedly been dropped from a role in Guy Ritchie's TV series, The Gentleman. Casting discussions were scrapped after the Duchess of Sussex received public backlash for the potential role. The Daily Mirror's Russell Myers says it now questions the plan for a relocation back to the UK.
11: We understand that these deals are possibly on shaky ground because of the backlash. One must think, you know, what a chaotic period, not only for the Sussexes, but for everybody around them.
1: 3GG Local Sport.
8: The Sydney Swans have received a standing ovation after an emotional win over the Kangaroos at the SCG, ending a week plagued by scandal for the AFL club. The Swans beating North Melbourne 123-70. A loss for the West Coast Eagles in last night's AFL, Hawthorn winning 107 to the Eagles 45. Elsewhere, it was a much closer affair between Port Adelaide and Essendon, with the Power winning 104-95. Dean Solomon expects Essendon's new full-time coach to be appointed early this week and to take part in player exit meetings as the club looks to move on from another tumultuous season. In the West Gippsland footy comp at the weekend, Nanaigoon winners over Inverloch 10-12-72 to 6-7-43. Phillip Island too good for Garfield, winning 18-12-120 to 9-5-59. Cora Lynn thrashed Darlston 20-16-136 to 1-3-9. Torrid and Dalmore defeated Corumburra-Bina 17-14-116 to 8-8-56. And Warragul Industrials thumped Kilcunda Bass 17-18-120 to 9-6-60. That's the latest news update. I'm Scott Maiman from the Capital Radio Newsroom.
1: 3GG. Time saver traffic. Accident towing Gippsland. Prompt and professional attention from Bunyip to Mallacoota and right across South Gippsland.
12: Good morning in Warragul. A busy run on Halbert Street just heading northbound approaching Alfred Street. Otherwise, quick look at your run into Melbourne. Flying through on the Princes Freeway, it's looking great for your Monday. The Pakenham Bypass has a nice clear run as well. The Monash Freeway, you'll hit a bit of congestion at Narrewarren Road to Belgrave Hallam Road, then from the Eastlink to Warragul Road. Census night was Tuesday the 11th of August. There's still time to complete. In the census, every answer matters. 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More traffic soon on 3GG's Local Breakfast.
1: 3GG's four-day forecast for Southern Stock Feeds. 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
0: Well, a very nice start to the week. Unfortunately, the middle of it goes a little pear-shaped. Partly cloudy, some morning fog, light winds for your Monday. Top around about 17 today. 18 for Druin, Traralgon, the Prom 15. We're down to 9 degrees overnight. Tomorrow, yeah, cloudy ahead of some rain in the morning and afternoon. Light winds are Tuesday, top 17. Shower or two, partly cloudy conditions. Few light winds on Wednesday, 15. And a partly cloudy, drier Thursday. Light winds top around 17. Right now, Werribee North out the front of the hotel is sitting on 7 degrees. We've got 10 at Inverloch Mall right now. It's sitting on 5.
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0: The local breakfast 3GG. Barbecue bangers, yes. Very simple. These are songs that everyone knows that we just need you to finish off the next line to. Your chance to win with thanks to Cozy Heaters, a fantastic Weber barbecue. Valued at around $550, plus there's a $50 meat pack in there to christen it. Courtesy of De Grandi's Butchers that are now open in Warrigal. To go in the draw, just finish the next line of a well-known song. You'll have the chance to do that a little later on. 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Coming up soon, though, yes, we crown a winner for Fight for Your Flashback. 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

Have you voted for 3GG's Fight for Your Flashback? You've had the chance to win since around about 7:30 on Friday. If you haven't done so already, head on over to 3GG.com.au, click on the Fight for Your Flashback link and vote for these songs as we celebrated National Beach Day on Saturday. Beach, baby, give me your hand. This is one of the options. It's First Class.

0: This one for Aaron, going with the Beach Boys, Good Vibrations. Craig pulled out the First Class, Macca, Echo Beach, and me on the beach. It's Chris Rea. You can vote for any one of those songs up until 7:30 when the voting lines close. 3GG.
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2: Well, a very nice Monday ahead, looking partly cloudy. Some morning fog, a few light winds today. Top around about 17. Sitting on 9 at the prom ride now. Are you ready for this? 3GG's ultimate ear test, your chance to win some money. $1,200. That's the sound. Slightly amplified, so that way you can hear it properly. Okay, so keep that in mind. Your chance right now to tell us what the ultimate ear test is and win the money. $1,200. 56222444 with thanks to TMNH Mart at 10. You could be the winner next. Double J.

0: How's that back-to-back? Two former superstar experiences in Simply Red and John Mellencamp. For other classic 3GG, it is the local breakfast. Out the next. Yeah, it started already. Penny is on the standby list. Be like Penny. Listen right across your workday. For the chance to get on the standby list to win this incredible prize valued at nearly $10,000. Thanks to Lee and Gather Kia. Talking of winning.
1: TM&H might attend George Street Mowing. It's the sound that has Gippsland guessing. Guessing. 3GG's ultimate ear test.
0: Doug is out Warragul Way this morning. How are you, Doug?
2: Good morning, Dixie. I'm fine, thanks.
0: Magnificent. Are you ready to win some money right now?
2: Oh, I hope so. It'd be handy. Come up with Christy.
0: Okay, $1,112. What have we got? $1,200 up for grabs right now. What do you think?
2: I'm thinking, could it be when you release the microwave oven door?
0: Oh, yeah. You've nuked something, and it'll be guaranteed hot around the edges, but then, you know, it'll be stone cold in the middle, as is usually the case whenever I put anything in there. I can never get the timing right. No matter even if it's odd written on the box, it always turns out different. We're not opening up the microwave, unfortunately, or the bank balance, for that matter. So, unfortunately, on this occasion, not right, but you have a great day, okay?
2: Okay, mate. Thanks very much.
0: All right. Enjoy your day as we give you the chance to win again next hour. It's the ultimate ear test. You're a 3GG.
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11: 6 degrees in Warragul, 3 in Traralgon, 8 in Pakenham. From the Capital Radio 3GG Newsroom, I'm Scott Maiman. EnergySafe Victoria is taking AusNet to court amid claims it failed to manage safety risks associated with low-hanging transmission lines, some of them found in Gippsland. At the centre of the case, AusNet is accused of failing to notify landholders about the problem, despite knowing about it for 18 months before taking action. The low-hanging transmission lines were located in Gippsland, as well as northeast Victoria and in Melbourne. AusNet says it can't talk about particular matters, but has suggested the matter relates to older low-clearance transmission lines. The case goes to court in November. The Liberals have confirmed their candidate for the seat of Pakenham for November's state election. Alex Doherty reports.
12: Radmila Dyson has been named to represent the Liberals for the hotly contested seat of Pakenham. It's understood Miss Dyson was chosen ahead of Monty Sodi and the man who contested Pakenham in the last state election, David Farrelly. Dyson's links with the Pakenham electorate are extensive. A co-founder of the Officer City Soccer Club, where she served as treasurer and the Equity and Inclusion Officer. She's also served on the Board of Governance for Living Learning Pakenham and appointed to Cardinia Shire Council's COVID-19 Community Recovery Committee. She'll contest against Labor candidate Alessandra Sullivan and One Nation candidate Warren Pickering. Labor currently holds the seat by a margin of 0.4%. Alex Doherty, Capital Radio News.
11: Victoria's water storages are below 60%, slightly less than a year ago, with water authorities poised to pull the trigger on some water restrictions. It comes as the spring-summer bushfire outlook is warning of reduced rainfall and hotter-than-average temperatures. Advocates are welcoming new figures showing 90% of young Australians have never smoked, alongside a drop in youth vaping rates. Addiction Support Service QUIT says strong government policies and education programs are helping drive the reduction in nicotine use. But Group Director Rachel Anderson warns those who do smoke are finding it increasingly harder to give up.
13: For those people who are smoking, they're also potentially using vaping and nicotine pouches. So they're using them interchangeably. So that actually creates more complexity around, you know, how to manage that addiction.
11: Meghan Markle has reportedly been dropped from a role in Guy Ritchie's TV series, The Gentleman. Casting discussions were scrapped after the Duchess of Sussex received public backlash for the potential role. The Daily Mirror's Russell Myers says it now questions the plan for a relocation back to the UK.
14: We understand that these deals are possibly on shaky ground because of the backlash. One must think, you know, what a chaotic period, not only for the Sussexes, but for everybody around them.
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11: The Sydney Swans have received a standing ovation after an emotional win over the Kangaroos at the SCG, ending a week plagued by scandal for the AFL club. The Swans beating North Melbourne 123-70. A loss for the West Coast Eagles in last night's AFL, Hawthorne winning 107-45. Elsewhere, it was a much closer affair between Port Adelaide and Essendon, with the Power winning 104-95. Dean Solomon expects Essendon's new full-time coach to be appointed early this week and to take part in player exit meetings as the club looks to move on from another tumultuous season. In the West Gippsland footy comp at the weekend, Narnagoon winners over Inverloch 10-12-72-6-7-43. Phillip Island too good for Garfield, winning 18-12-120-9-5-59. Cora Lynn thrashed Darlston 20-16-136-1-3-9. Torrid and Dalmore defeated Coram Burrabeena 17-14-116-8-8-56. And Warragul Industrials thumped Kilcunda Bass 17-18-120-9-6-60. That's the latest news update. I'm Scott Maiman from the Capital Radio Newsroom.
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15: A busy run in Trafalgar on 7 Mile Road, just heading southbound approaching Waterloo Road. Otherwise, quick look at your run into Melbourne. Flying through on the Princes Freeway as well as the Pakenham Bypass, it has a clear run for your Monday. The Monash is where you'll hit a bit of congestion from Narre Warren Road to Belgrave Helen Road, then from the Eastlink through to Warragul Road. For children, fighting cancer is one thing. 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More traffic soon on 3GG's Local Breakfast.
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1: 3GG's four-day forecast for Southern Stock Feeds, offering fully customised dairy, beef and sheep pellets.
0: We are looking at a rather nice Monday. Yes, starting off the week the right way with some morning fog, light winds, partly cloudy conditions. That's the tale of the tape for today. We're down to 9 degrees overnight. Tomorrow there is rain on the cards. We're looking cloudy. That rain in the morning and afternoon, light wind 17, cloudy with a shower or two in the morning on Wednesday 15, and then further ahead to Thursday we are looking a little drier. Partly cloudy conditions, light winds top around about 17 degrees. Today though, 8 for Mount Baw, 15 if you're around the prom, 18 everywhere else. Right now Phillip Island's on 11, Yarram's on 6, and right now Currumburra sitting on 9 degrees.
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0: Remember, switch every radio you know and have access to 3GG to make sure you don't miss out on the chance to get on the standby list. Our superstar experience could see you in London experiencing Duran Duran at the O2 Arena on October 31st, or Bryan Adams in Paris, December 3. Yeah, get yourself on the standby list and be a step closer to winning and realising what it's like to win a $10,000 prize. Thanks to Lee and Gather Kia, that coming up very soon. But can we just say the voting lines have officially closed? We'll reveal the winner of Five for Your Flashback next to 3GG.

0: There it is. Darren Darren.
1: Oh, Duran Duran, of course.
0: There it is. Forever Classic 531 3GG. That sound and that voice you can hear in the background, of course, is Aaron Chilcott on this Monday morning. Good morning.
1: Good morning. Thank you for the golf clap.
0: Yes, always an absolute pleasure. I'm just looking at your hair. It was kind of getting very sort of Justin Timberlake there.
1: Hair always does it. I'd like to leave it a bit longer on the top, right?
0: Would you?
1: But it just goes curly.
0: Did you ever get to the stage, like at one stage of your life, where you let it grow and it was kind of like quite long and it sort of reached your shoulders?
1: Oh, never that bad. But during COVID, I went a little while without getting a haircut.
0: Oh, really? And, I had John Farnham-esque hair.
1: Wow. You got to bring a photo in.
0: Went down to my shoulders, because keep in mind that I was in the police force, so I had no choice, but it was short back and sides like it is now.
1: Of course,
0: now,
1: yeah, right? Yeah.
0: But I kind of went against the grain after I left. It was like, oh, well, no one can tell me how I have my hair, so I just kept letting it grow.
1: We need to see a photo of this, I think.
0: I'm sure that I can pull out a photo of me with my John Farnham-esque hair.
1: Wow.
0: Which is very, very scary.
1: Yeah, can't even imagine it. Wow.
0: Well, there it is. All right, imagine this. Dividing lines are closed off. The 3GG's Five for Your Flashback. There are winners and then there are losers. And who gets the participation medal this week?
1: Well, look, Deeksy, it goes to yourself. And one more time, you can say it. Go on.
0: Oh, yes. On their beats. Yeah. Yep. There it is, Chris Rea. I was singing that all weekend. It was just kind of like my partner, Jody, kept saying, what the hell are you singing? On the beach.
1: Yeah, well, it came in last for you, 22% of the votes.
0: Maybe because I was doing that voice.
1: I think you jinxed yourself with a bad luck.
0: Who gets the bronze?
1: Bronze goes to Craig.
0: Oh, really?
1: 23%.
0: Interestingly, I won a couple of weeks ago with that very song.
1: Isn't that weird?
0: So there it is. Obviously, you know, the favour ran out.
1: It did. That.
0: The gold fairy dust.
1: The
0: fell off.
1: Welcome has run out.
0: All right, so you and Macca, it's up to the listener to decide between you two.
1: It is, and with 25% of the votes, Macca.
0: Ah! Great song in its own right. Of course, Martha and the Muffins from around about 1980 Echo Beach, which means you've got to cross the line with your Beach Boys.
1: Back-to-back weeks, and 30% of the votes for the Beach Boys.
0: So that means you're on a hat-trick now, because you had the Angels last week. That now takes you to 9. I'm still on 18 at the moment. Craig's on 1, and Mac is on 5.
1: At least I'm finally half your score now.
0: Well, there it is. I want to get you into double digits with the hat-trick next week.
1: Ooh, we'll see how we go next week, but thank you, Gippsland, for your votes.
0: Here it is, the winner of Fight for Your Flashback.

0: the Beach Boys, who invested in a Thurman to produce that song. It is Forever Classic, 531 3GG. It is the local breakfast. It is just on 13 away from 8. Great to have your company. Weather Whiz Kid, do you have a child in your family who around this time on Thursday would love to read the weather out here on 3GG? They can be our next superstar. 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They can come on here on a Thursday around about a quarter to eight around this time and read out the weather. 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
0: Barbecue Bangers, your first chance to have a crack to finish the next line of the song. I've got to tell you, these are songs that everybody knows and should know the words to, okay? All revealed just after 8. In the meantime, we are looking actually quite nice today. Partly cloudy, light winds. Maybe I should get home and do the lawns. Top around about 17 degrees. That is the voice that you just heard there of my subconscious. Partner Jody reminding me that I didn't do them yesterday. 9 degrees in Currumburra. We're chasing a top of 17 right now. It is Forever Classic, 3GG. Celebration book, we'll get to that after 8. If you want to get in early, 56222444GG.

0: How good are you with Cold Chisel songs? That will be the first one after 8 as part of 3GG's Barbecue Bangers. Yeah, celebrating Father's Day by spoiling your dad with a Weber Baby Q valued at $550. Thanks to Cozy Heaters Warrigal Plus to go along with it, a $50 meat pack to christen it. Courtesy of DeGrandi's Butchers in Warrigal, a brand new store has just opened up in Smith Street. Nice. I keep walking past going, yeah, I'll have me some of that. Your chance to be a part of Barbecue Bangers coming up shortly. 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
10: Heading to Mount Baw-Baw? 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
11: This is Budgie Baker. Day's looking pretty good with clear skies for a while and some nice snow. Cold enough for a very little amount of snow making overnight, but this will help the snow cover where it can. Be pretty firm underfoot first up, so stick to the groom runs today at Lake Mountain. Tobogganers have been having a great time and will be back on snow again today. Baw-Baw, they've now closed their lifts for the season. Pull up lower runs like Little Buller Spur starting to thin out a little bit, but should still be okay today. Also spinning A-Bomb, Bourke Street Express, Skyline, Hauqua, as well as the Summit and Cofflers. Falls Creek, quite a few choices for everyone. Drovers and Towers, probably the pick. Eagle Express, Ruin Castle and Scotts as well. Hotham, Heavenly and Village for some skiing and boarding on the lower slopes. Heavenly is probably more now for the advanced skiers and boarders. Summit Trainer for the first timers. And Big D Chair will move the other newer skiers and boarders around. Great to see some sunshine, but changes on the way from tomorrow. But have a great day out today. 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
10: Thanks to Terry and the team at Crawford Marine, Chickerill Street, Morwell, celebrating over 60 years in boating.
14: 9 degrees in Warragul, 6 in Traralgon, 10 in Pakenham. From the Capital Radio 3GG Newsroom, I'm Scott Maiman. A surge in winter illnesses has led to La Trobe Regional Health issuing a warning that patients could be facing longer wait times in the emergency department. Authorities say patients will be examined based on their needs, not on the duration of their wait time, which could blow out under the current influx of cases. The hospital says there's no single type of illness. There's a range of illnesses that are sending Gippslanders to the emergency department. Authorities are also recommending other options for those in need, including the Victorian Virtual Emergency Department or Nurse on Call. A former AFL player from Leongatha has weighed in on the investigation into the Sydney Swans players relating to allegations of sexual assault. Five players have been stood down by the Swans for the rest of the 2026 season as the investigations continue. Dyson Heppel says this serves as a reminder of how women need to be treated with respect in a professional sports environment.
15: I get the banter, I get the pressure, I get the expectations, and I get the type of environment that can exist inside sporting teams, but there is one thing that should never be complicated, and it's that women deserve to feel safe, that they deserve respect.
14: Premier Ben Carroll has reiterated the Royal Commission into Corruption on Government Worksites will have the power to call Daniel Andrews and Jacinda Allen. The state opposition has suggested the two former premiers won't be called to give evidence, but Mr Carroll says that claim is not true.
16: I reject that entirely. Everyone and anyone can be called. These are the most comprehensive, broadest terms possible. We're going to make sure that we leave no stone unturned.
14: Donald Trump is accusing Canada of wanting the benefits of being a state without being one, after trade talks between the two countries collapsed. The US president's implementing new 50% US tariffs on a range of Canadian goods. He also claims American farmers have been charged massive amounts of Canadian tariffs for years. Canadian Prime Minister Mark Carney called the fresh tariffs a miscalculation designed to hurt and divide.
1: 3GG Local Sport.
14: Hawthorn has finished fourth on the ladder after a 62-point win over the West Coast to close out the home and away season. The AFL has also finalised the wildcard finals. The Western Bulldogs to host Collingwood on Friday night at the MCG. Then on Saturday night, it'll be Melbourne taking on Carlton. In week one of the Ellen Bank and District Finals series of the weekend, Bunyip advanced with a thrilling win over Bullen Bullen in yesterday's elimination final, 9-9-63 to 8-10-58. In Saturday's qualifying final, it was Trafalgar getting it done over Nirum Nirum South, 11-13-79 to 4-10-34. And Lando Norris has won the Dutch Formula One Grand Prix, beating Kimi Antonelli. Aussie Oscar Piastri finished sixth. That's the latest news update. I'm Scott Maiman from the Capital Radio Newsroom.
1: 3GG. Time saver traffic. Accident towing Gippsland. Prompt and professional attention from Bunyip to Mallacoota and right across South Gippsland.
17: Andrew, and it's a busy run on Princess Way heading eastbound, approaching Hope Street. As we run into Melbourne, the Princess Freeway is nice and clear for your Monday. The Pakenham Bypass has a nice smooth run as well. The Monash Freeway, you'll hit a bit of congestion from Narre Warren Road to Belgrave Hallam Road, then from the East Link to Warragul Road. Census night was Tuesday, the 11th of August. There's still time to complete. In the census, every answer matters. Authorised by the Australian Bureau of Statistics, Canberra. More traffic soon on 3GG. G's local breakfast.
1: 3GG's 4-day forecast for Southern Stock Feeds. 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
0: We are looking at a very nice Monday. We're kickstarting your week with a partly cloudy day today. Some morning fog, a few light winds. We are down to 9 degrees overnight. Further ahead, we are looking cloudy. Some rain on the cards tomorrow morning and afternoon. Light winds, a top around about 17 degrees. Wednesday, a little cooler, cloudy with a shower or two in the morning. Top around 15, and for Thursday, paydays looking at a few light winds and a cloudy top around 17. Today, 8 for Mount Baubel, 15 for the Prom, 18 if you're anywhere else across Gippsland and the Latrobe Valley right now, King Island. 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
0: Are you ready to win this hour? 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
1: Steve Jindovic, how was the weekend, mate?
2: It was good, yeah. Got a bit of wood. Good weather yesterday.
1: Okay, you got a decent barbecue?
2: Yes. I have.
1: You got an even better one. Here's one that is a Weber BBQ. These things cook everything to perfection, can I just say, thanks to Cozy Heaters Warrigal. You have the chance to win this BBQ valued at $550, thanks to Cozy Heaters Warrigal, plus a $50 meat pack to christen it, courtesy of the Grandy's Quality Butchers, their brand new store in Smith Street, Warrigal. Here is the song, have a listen.
3: Once I smoked a denim and cigar, I drove a foreign car.
1: All we need you to do is tell us what the next line of the song is.
2: Baby, that was years ago.
1: Oh, how does Jimmy sing it?
3: Baby, that was years ago.
1: Well done. You have done sensationally well. You are the first cab off the rank to be a part of Barbecue Bangers. Well done. Just hang on the line there, Steve. You're going to gift this to yourself if you win for Father's Day?
2: Yeah, 100%. It'll go to me.
1: Good on you. All right, hang on the line there. There's more chances. We're playing every day for the next 2 weeks. It is Barbecue Bangers for Cozy Heaters Warrigal. Another chance for you to win tomorrow. Here are Forever Classic 3GG.
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1: Let's open up the archive and reveal what's happened on this day, August 24. Axe murderer John Trevor Kelly became the last man to be hung in New South Wales on this day in 1939. France tested its first hydrogen bomb in the South Pacific on this day in 1968. Mark David Chapman was sentenced to 20 years jail in 1981 for killing John Lennon. He's still behind bars. Bob Geldof and Paulie Yates married on this day in 1986. However, they divorced 10 years later. In Excess entered the charts in 1988 with Never Tear Us Apart. To 2004, and Jimmy Page was the first person to be honoured at the new British Walk of Fame, London's equivalent to the Hollywood Walk of Fame. In 2006, scientists decided that Pluto shouldn't be considered a planet because of its size. A sad day when actor-director Lord Richard Attenborough passed away in 2014 at the age of 90. He starred in The Great Escape, Jurassic Park, amongst many other films. In 2018, the French Open tennis ban Serena Williams' black Nike catsuit from future tournaments, citing respect for the game and the place. In 2018, Scott Morrison becomes the Prime Minister after defeating Peter Dutton in a leadership spill, replacing Malcolm Turnbull. And a day Prince Andrew would rather forget in 2019 when he denies knowing his friend Jeffrey Epstein was involved in sexual trafficking of underage girls after public accusations were made against him. And that's a little of what's happened on this day, August 24.
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1: 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Yes, who was in Harry Potter. He's 38. Chad Michael Murray is 45. Comic Dave Chappelle is 53. Steve Guttenberg from the Police Academy movies is 68. And Stephen Fry turns 69.
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8: It is 21 past 8. We are looking at a partly cloudy day today. It's morning fog, a little bit of light wind activity as well. But we're looking all right compared with tomorrow when the rain hits us. Today, though, chasing a top of 17 degrees. And here is $1,200 that you could win right now with 3GG's Ultimate Ear Test. But see you on HMR 10. Would you like the chance? I'm sure you would. The chance to win the money. Give me a call right now. 56222444 if you'd like to play the Ultimate Ear Test for TMNH Mater 10. And the latest clue I've given away is that it may have been amplified so you can hear it properly. It's forever classic. 3GG.

0: H might attend George Street Mowing. It's the sound that has Gippsland guessing. Double G's ultimate ear test.
1: Time to give it a crack. Will we give it away this time? Let's find out together, shall we? Hello, 3GG. Who we got there?
2: Michael.
1: Michael, how are you doing, buddy?
2: Trafalgar. Good, thanks. I'm just having a lie in.
1: Oh, good for you.
2: Doing all right.
1: You probably...
2: I thought I'd have a go at it.
1: Why not?
2: Very difficult.
1: I thought the
2: secret sound is very tricky one, but I thought that it might be a Teledex.
1: Oh, jeez.
2: You know, those old things with the telephone numbers in them that you...
1: I do indeed. I remember as a child using it as a catapult because you'd kind of go up and down to try and sort of find the appropriate letter, and then you push the button, and then it kind of flipped up. So, as I said, I used to use it as a catapult back in the day. I know exactly the thing you're talking about, but unfortunately, on this occasion, it's not that.
2: Oh, no. It's too difficult for me. I only had the one idea. Too difficult, I think.
1: Well, you know what? You've done well, because it's a guest that we haven't had before, and I love your guest, but just not enough. Enjoy the rest of your sleeping, okay?
2: Yeah, okay. Thanks, Dixie. I'll
1: My absolute pleasure. Good on you, buddy. As we give you another chance to win again tomorrow morning, we'll do it all over again. Hero Forever Classic, 3GG. Thanks to TMNH, Marta 10.
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12: Thanks to Terry and the team at Crawford Marine, Chickerill Street, Morwell, celebrating over 60 years in boating.
13: 9 degrees in Warragul, 6 in Traralgon, 10 in Pakenham. From the Capital Radio 3GG Newsroom, I'm Scott Maiman. A surge in winter illnesses has led to La Trobe Regional Health issuing a warning that patients could be facing longer wait times in the emergency department. Authorities say patients will be examined based on their needs, not on the duration of their wait time, which could blow out under the current influx of cases. The hospital says there's no single type of illness. There's a range of illnesses that are sending Gippslanders to the emergency department. Authorities are also recommending other options for those in need, including the Victorian Virtual Emergency Department or Nurse on Call. A former AFL player from Leongatha has weighed in on the investigation into the Sydney Swans players relating to allegations of sexual assault. Five players have been stood down by the Swans for the rest of the 2026 season as the investigations continue. Dyson Heppel says this serves as a reminder of how women need to be treated with respect in a professional sports environment.
14: I get the banter, I get the pressure, I get the expectations, and I get the type of environment that can exist inside sporting teams, but there is one thing that should never be complicated, and it's that women deserve to feel safe, that they deserve respect.
13: Premier Ben Carroll has reiterated the Royal Commission into Corruption on Government Worksites will have the power to call Daniel Andrews and Jacinda Allen. The state opposition has suggested the two former premiers won't be called to give evidence, but Mr Carroll says that claim is not true.
15: I reject that entirely. Everyone and anyone can be called. These are the most comprehensive, broadest terms possible. We're going to make sure that we leave no stone unturned.
13: Donald Trump is accusing Canada of wanting the benefits of being a state without being one, after trade talks between the two countries collapsed. The US president's implementing new 50% US tariffs on a range of Canadian goods. He also claims American farmers have been charged massive amounts of Canadian tariffs for years. Canadian Prime Minister Mark Carney called the fresh tariffs a miscalculation designed to hurt and divide.
0: 3GG Local Sport.
13: Hawthorn has finished fourth on the ladder after a 62-point win over the West Coast to close out the home and away season. The AFL has also finalised the wildcard finals. The Western Bulldogs to host Collingwood on Friday night at the MCG. Then on Saturday night, it'll be Melbourne taking on Carlton. In week one of the Ellen Bankin District Finals series of the weekend, Bunyip advanced with a thrilling win over Bullen Bullen in yesterday's elimination final, 9-9-63 to 8-10-58. In Saturday's qualifying final, it was Trafalgar getting it done over Nirum Nirum South, 11-13-79 to 4-10-34. And Lando Norris has won the Dutch Formula One Grand Prix, beating Kimi Antonelli. Aussie Oscar Piastri finished sixth. That's the latest news update. I'm Scott Maiman from the Capital Radio Newsroom.
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16: A busy run and ruin on Main South Road after the Summer Hill Boulevard just sitting northbound. As for your run and to Melbourne, you're flying through on the Princess Freeway, as well as the Pakenham Bypass. It's nice and clear this morning. Once you get onto the Monash, you hit a bit of traffic at Narre Warren Road to Belgrave Helen Road, then run the East Link through to Warragul Road. 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Starlight.org.au. 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
0: 3GG's four-day forecast for Southern Stock Feeds, offering fully customised dairy, beef and sheep pellets.
1: Well, there's a bit of fog around to contend with this morning, particularly in the Latrobe Valley. We are looking at some light winds, but a partly cloudy day to follow. Yeah, Monday's looking all right compared with tomorrow. Cloudy, rain about in the morning and afternoon, light winds. A Tuesday top, 17. Cooler, cloudy, possible brief morning showers. A Wednesday top of 15, and for Thursday, payday's looking partly cloudy. Light winds, but reasonably dry, a top around 17. 8 today from our bauble, 15 if you're around the prom, 18 everywhere else right now. Comwack is on 11, 8 degrees at Maui Merbu North. Out the front of the hotel is sitting on 9, and it's 10 degrees at Yarram.
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1: Who do you choose? Brian Adams in Paris, December 3, or Duran Duran at London's O2 Arena, October 31. The first hurdle you need to jump over is to get on the standby list, and another chance for you to do that. In fact, let's do it right now. 5-6-2-2-4-4, call of 5, gets themselves on the standby list and one step closer to winning this prize valued at nearly $10,000 with thanks to Lee and Gather Kia. Are you ready? Work your fingers to the phone, people. Look at them light up. Good luck. We'll find out who's on the standby list next. Plus, what caught my eye soon, Double G? Yes,

still deciding? Duran Duran in London or Bryan Adams in Paris? Your first decision is to get on the standby list, and your next chance is coming up soon. 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

0: That right there is the sound of NXS on the station, giving you the chance to jump on board the Superstar Experience bandwagon simply by listening longer right across your workday. Craig Pritchard and Macca will give you the chance to win any time between 6 and 6 tonight. You have the chance to get on the standby list. Be call at 5 as soon as you hear that cue to call. We'll get to that in a minute right after we do this.
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0: Well, it turns out the police caught a 40-year-old man accused of robbing patients in a Chinese hospital. Apparently, he tried to escape while dressed as a doctor. The suspect was stopped by police at the gate of the hospital wearing a white lab coat. He was found in possession of 4 phones and large sums of cash. Not quite what his girlfriend had in mind when she said she wanted to play doctors and nurses.
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0: June Newborough. Have you been overseas recently?
6: I haven't been overseas at all.
0: Well, here's your chance to head off to either Paris or to London. You could be seeing Brian Adams in Paris, December 3, or Duran Duran at London's O2 Arena, October 31. Who would you choose, June?
6: If I don't go, we want my daughter and our hubby to go, that's okay.
0: Oh, yeah, that's fine. You can give this to them if you want to. Have they been overseas recently?
6: Not recently, no.
0: Okay, well, here is a prize that is valued around about $10,000, June and Newborough. 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This is a prize that comes with return airfares for two tickets to see the artist of their choosing, as well as $5,000 worth of spending money. How good is this?
6: Very good indeed. They enjoy it.
0: And you, your blood's worth bottling for gifting that to them if you actually win.
6: Oh, they love me forever.
0: There you go. Well done to you. Just hang on the line. 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It could happen any time. 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

Ivar Jindovic is the first name on the potential winners list for our barbecue bangers. Another chance for you to win Dad, his very own Weber Baby Q and a meat pack. Thanks to Cozy Heaters Warragul and to Grandy's Butchers, the brand new store in Smith Street, Warragul. Coming up again tomorrow, all you need to do is just listen out for the song and finish the next line of the song. It's simple. It's Cold Chisel one this morning. Talking of cold, well, it looks as though we're in for cooler weather towards the middle of the week. We're cloudy in the meantime, some morning fog, light winds. A Monday top, 17 degrees, rain and 17 tomorrow, and a shower or two Wednesday. Top around about 15 degrees. 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

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And the latest from Scott Maiman is only minutes away, and so

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7: G'day there for Kilcunda today. Fair to good conditions. 2 to 3 foot swells, 6 knot offshore wind in from the north. Low tide to 1.5 metres just before 1:30. 13 in the drink and 9 outside. But the island, fair to good conditions. 2 to 3 foot swell, 14 knot offshore wind in from the north. Low tide to 1 metre just before 1:30. 13 in the drink and 11 outside. 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I'm Andy, and that's your 3GG surf report.
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11: 11 degrees in Warragul. It's 8 in Traralgon, 13 right now for Pakenham. From the Capital Radio 3GG newsroom, I'm Scott Maiman. State opposition leader Jess Wilson has vowed to overhaul Victoria's justice system if her party wins the November election. Carolee Katsimbanis explains.
12: A Wilson-led government is promising judges will deliver harsher sentences for serious offenders in Victoria. The Herald Sun says part of being able to do that means overhauling Victoria's Court of Appeal. The Court of Criminal Appeal and Court of Civil Appeal would be split, allowing the actual choosing and appointment of specialist criminal law judges who would then be expected to take a tougher approach to sentencing than is currently being done. Carolee Katsimbanis, Melbourne.
11: A former Essendon captain and Lee and Gather footballer is calling on men here in Gippsland to treat women with the respect they deserve. It comes after the Sydney Swans stood down 5 players for the remainder of the AFL season as police investigate an alleged sexual assault last weekend.
13: Dyson Heppel says this serves as an important moment for every man to have a good look at themselves.
14: Being a good bloke isn't just about, you know, how you treat your teammates. It's about how you treat women, and especially when nobody's watching. It's about recognising when someone's feeling uncomfortable, stepping in when your mate crosses the line. It's about having the courage to call out the behaviour that isn't right, especially when it is your mate.
13: The travel industry says a newly implemented tax in Fiji is driving up holiday costs for Australians. Those who booked and paid for holidays months ago are now being asked to pay an additional 5% Fiji Tourism Services tax that's designed to help fund Fiji Airways. A local football administrator has suggested a radical shake-up involving two Gippsland footy leagues. More on that from Alex Doherty.
15: Mark Seymour has suggested a 24-team league by merging the mid-Gippsland and North Gippsland competitions and dividing this league into a three-conference system. Seymour has told Code Sports this proposed amalgamation could help reduce travel times and reduce administration costs. The proposal could see Fish Creek, Foster, MDU, Stony Creek, Tarwin, Toora, Woodside and Yarram form the Alberton Conference. Ballara, Churchill, Hill End, Merbu North, Newborough, Thorpedale, Yulon Yulon North and Yanar would form the Mid-Gippsland Conference. And Cowar, Glengarry, Gormandale, Hayfield, Morwell East, Rosedale, Sale City and TTU form the North Gippsland Conference. 18 rounds of football would be played, with each team playing the other seven in their respective conference twice, plus four games against teams from other conferences. Alex Doherty, Capital Radio News.
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13: The Sydney Swans have received a standing ovation after an emotional win over the Kangaroos at the SCG, ending a week plagued by scandal for the AFL club. The Swans beating North Melbourne 123-70. A loss for the West Coast Eagles in last night's AFL, Hawthorn winning 107 to the Eagles 45. And it was a much closer affair between Port Adelaide and Essendon, with the Power winning 104-95. In the weekend's Gippsland League footy, Leon Gather smashed Druin 24-11-155-10-13-73. Bairnsdale winning a high-scoring affair against Mafra 15-18-108-15-11-101. Mowi wallops Sale 27-23-185-2-4-16. Traralgon, narrow victors over Wonthaggi 9-9-63-8-13-61. And Morwell got up over Warragul 7-6-48-5-9-39. In the first week of finals in North Gippsland footy of the weekend, Yulon Yulon North thumped Rosedale in yesterday's elimination final 17-12-114-7-12-54. And in the qualifying final on Saturday, it was Hayfield winning in a thriller over Woodside 8-9-57-7-13-55. That's the latest news update. I'm Scott Maiman from the Capital Radio Newsroom.
4: Saver traffic. Accident towing Gippsland. Prompt and professional attention from Bunyip to Mallacoota and right across South Gippsland.
16: A slow run this morning on Victoria Street in Warragul, just heading southbound approaching Smith Street. Otherwise, quick look at your run into Melbourne, flying through on the Princes Freeway as well as the Pakenham Bypass. Once you do get onto the Monash Freeway, there are some delays from Narre Warren Road to Belgrave Hallam Road and a breakdown near Wellington Road. It's in the left-hand lane, speeds are back at 40. 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That's the latest 3GG time saver traffic.
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0: 7 past 9. Here's how your Monday is shaping up. Cloudy conditions, a little bit of morning fog still hanging around, particularly in the Latrobe Valley. Light winds today, down to 9 degrees overnight. Tomorrow, cloudy, then rain in the morning and afternoon. Light winds, Tuesday, top tomorrow of 17. Shower or two, a little cloudy on Wednesday, 15 degrees, and then further towards the weekend. Thursday is looking partly cloudy with a few light winds and a top around about 17. Today, though, we are looking at tops 8 for Mount Baw-Baw, 15 for the Prom, 18 everywhere else right now. Traralgon on 10, 12 Comwack and the Prom, Merbeu North on 10, and right now, Morwell 9.
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0: Getting reports, if you're on the Warrigal-Currumburra Road, there are two horses that are out of their paddocks and they're kind of around the road. Please be aware of that. That's near the Ellenbank turnoff on the Warrigal-Currumburra Road. Be on the lookout. Slow up a little bit on the right-hand foot if you happen to be around that area. Warrigal-Currumburra Road around the Ellenbank turnoff. Two horses are trying to make an escape. Hopefully, they get back to where they need to be. 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

Duran Duran in London or Brian Adams in Paris. Choose your adventure. Just keep it on 3GG to win. Your next chance is coming up in minutes.

For those people wondering, Warragul Currumburra Road, two horses on the loose. They're on the road. Take it easy, please. It's around the Ellenbank turnoff. Two horses. They were kind of heading, apparently, down in a southerly direction down towards Currumburra. So please be on the lookout if you're on the Warragul Currumburra Road this morning. Just ease up on the right foot and be aware of your surroundings. 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

Dan Duran in London or Brian Adams in Paris? Tough choice, but this bit is easy. Just keep it on 3GG to win. Your next chance is coming up soon.

0: 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Forever Classic 3 G. Wrapping up 30 minutes commercial free. Great to have your company this morning. And how would you like the company of either Bryan Adams or Duran Duran? 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Where's your Europe destination? 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To get yourself on the standby list, listen longer right across your workday for the chance to win. Hi there, it is Dixie. Great to have your company. And it looks as though we've got the company of a bit of nice weather, partly cloudy conditions, light winds, some morning fog around, down to 9 overnight. Tomorrow, cloudy, rain, most likely in the morning and afternoon, some light winds, 17 tomorrow, a shower or 2:15 Wednesday, Thursday, cloudy and 17. Right now, Morwell on 9, it's 12 at Phillip Island.
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0: in with your next chance, being to get on the standby list to see either Bryan Adams in Paris, December 3, or Duran Duran at London's O2 Arena, October 31st. It is Forever Classic, 531 3GG. Hey there, Dixie, just on 11, away from 10. And a reminder, Barbecue Bangers giving you the chance to get on that standby list to win your dad a Weber Q. This is the premium edition. It's not just any run-of-the-mill. This is the top of the range. Valued at $550 plus a $50 meat pack to christen it, courtesy of DeGrandi's Quality Butchers and, of course, Cozy Heaters. All you have to do to be a part of this is to finish off the next line of the song. All right, we'll cut it off, but you just need to finish off the next line. Do that, get your dad on the standby list, a little bit like Steve of Jindavik did this morning. Your chance to play again tomorrow morning, right here at Forever Classic. 3GG. Hi, it's Dixie from 3GG's Local Breakfast. 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

Paul Kelly to wrap things up for me for a Monday where I've put two names onto the standby list for our next Superstar Experience. Craig Pritchard will give you a couple more chances to do that very thing, thanks to Lee and Gather Kia after 10. Also, back tomorrow with Barbecue Bangers. Finish off the next line of the song to get your dad in the draw to win a fantastic Weber BBQ Premium, thanks to Cozy Heaters Warrigal. That's it for me. Have yourself a great day on

0: This one from Chrissy and the Pretenders. And some Fairground Attraction and more. Enjoy the rest of your Monday. 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
9: 14 degrees in Warragul, it's 11 in Traralgon, 15 in Pakenham. From the Capital Radio 3GG newsroom, I'm Scott Maiman. The snow season in Mount Borbor is officially over. The region has seen a mild winter with limited snow conditions, leading to an early end to the season. The Gippsland Mountains white season finished yesterday with lift operations closing. And from today, entry to the mountain is free with the start of the green season. The price of full cream milk has been zigzagging, but Gippsland farmers say the costs remain high. Sophie Clark reports.
10: The cost of both the Pura and Dairy Farmers milk brands is being slashed in supermarkets by up to 17 cents a litre, sparking fears extra support for farmers could be coming to an end. The Weekly Times reports Bega Foods, the owner of both brands, raised retail prices by around 24 cents during April and gave some of that extra money back to struggling landholders. The United Dairy Farmers of Victoria Group says costs remain high and retail prices aren't reflective of what people on the land are being paid. The Coles website shows 3-litre Pura and Dairy Farmers bottles were $6.50 in March. That jumped to $7.20 in April and has now fallen to $6.70.
9: Sydney air traffic controllers have again warned about increased collision risks after new airspace redesign rules were introduced. It comes after 4 safety incidents at Sydney Airport, the latest where 2 Qantas aircraft were cleared to proceed head-to-head on the same taxiway. All incidents are being investigated. A dual Russian-Australian citizen from Victoria has been charged with foreign interference. It's alleged the 27-year-old tried to provide information about Ukrainian military activities to people he believed were linked to a Russian spy network. Federal Police Commissioner Chrissy Barrett says more arrests could follow.
11: This sends a very strong message that the Counter-Foreign Interference Task Force, which is led by the AFP and ASIO, has all of the skills and the capabilities to be able to identify, disrupt and take prosecution action when we see that there are individuals in our country who are undertaking foreign interference.
9: Subaru is being accused of breaching a scheme designed to promote competition between car repairers. The ACCC claims the company failed to supply independent mechanics with the same software and technical information it provided to Subaru Australia dealerships. It commenced proceedings in the federal court.
1: 3GG Local Sport.
9: The Sydney Swans have received a standing ovation after an emotional win over the Kangaroos at the SCG, ending a week plagued by scandal for the AFL club. The Swans beating North Melbourne 123-70. A loss for the West Coast Eagles in last night's AFL, Hawthorn winning 107 to the Eagles 45. Elsewhere, it was a much closer affair between Port Adelaide and Essendon, with the Power winning 104-95. In the first week of Mid-Gippsland finals footy at the weekend, yesterday's elimination final saw a win for MDU over Thorpdale, 11-14-80 to 10-13-73. And in Saturday's elimination final, it was Fish Creek defeating Tarwin, 13-10-88 to 7-8-50. Tennis world number one Jannik Sinner is out for at least a month after he sensationally withdrew from the upcoming US Tennis Open. Craig Gabriel.